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0: 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We're a new 24-hour coffee shop in Beijing featuring a humanoid robot barista has smashed a Guinness World Record by serving 202 cups of coffee in a single hour. Customers place specialty orders for sweetness and intensity using a self-service system. And then the robot barista prepares each cup with an average wait time of less than 30 seconds. Isn't that insane? Reviews were positive, both about the flavor of the well-balanced brews as well as the speedy service. And I have to say, you never know. I'm not saying I'm for or against anything here, but imagine this with me for a second. A coffee shop where a robot is the barista and these coffee cups are coming out in about 30 seconds every single time. Imagine the long lines you sit through. Would you still go to that coffee shop if it meant you could get out quicker because the robot was preparing it? Something to think about.
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0: It's your home for America's best country, Radio USA. 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

0: 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Wishing you a happy National Potato Day. Fried, baked, mashed, or in chip form. The average American, get this, eats about 124 pounds of potatoes each year. They are one of a few crops grown in all 50 states. That's right, even here in Minnesota. Potatoes are about 80% water. And here in America, we're actually not the biggest consumers of them. Germans eat twice as many. Interesting. You know, I have some German heritage, and I can't ever recall eating twice as many potatoes in any style. Personally, I think my favorite types are kind of O'Brien. French fries, probably right there too. Oh, baked potatoes. Been a while since I've had one of those. I like it when you can load them down with a bunch of toppings. Not that that's necessarily healthy, but, you know, it's good to enjoy. Hey, happy National Potato Day. Enjoy.
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Police busted a cocaine trafficking operation involving two fraternities at Penn State University. I mean, I knew textbooks were expensive, but come on. Got a head full of noise.

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I'm Raleigh D, Dustin Lynch, Riley Green, and Randy Houser on the way. Here's Nate Smith with Whiskey on You.

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0: A good run of bad luck, that's Clint Black on Radio USA. Some good news, over the past decade, some senior women in Massachusetts have been making waves by freediving into freshwater ponds to haul out thousands of pounds of submerged garbage. Founded back in 2017 by Susan Barr, the Old Ladies Against Underwater Garbage, or OLAG, is an elite team of about 30 women, all 64 and up, who kayak and dive across Cape Cod. The group has removed over 6,000 pounds of trash, pulling up everything from beer cans and golf balls to car tires and even an 80-pound toilet. To join, members must pass a rigorous swim test, but for these women, the mission goes way beyond just physical fitness and environmental cleanup. As Susan explained, we wade out of the water wetter, kinder, happier, and more empowered women. It's the zen of trash picking. Well, I mean, hey, if you find zen in it, you find zen in it, that's for sure. And thanks for helping the environment, too. It's Radio USA, more of America's best country, next.
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I'm Riley D, and you're listening to 99.9 Radio USA. Riley Green, Hardy, and friends on the way. Here's Gabby Barrett with the good ones.

tomorrow morning at 7:20. It's your chance to win the Northland meal deal from Papa Murphy's, courtesy of Radio USA. Try your hand at birthday trivia with Scott Hansen and be the first person to call him with the correct answer to his question.

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So if you ever worry about me walking out, yeah, let me tell you something.

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1: 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Hey, you know, if you're old enough, you'll remember when polyester was considered a miracle fiber because it didn't require ironing. If you're young enough, you know why it's now an internet diss. Gen Z's turned the word polyester into a slang insult for anything low quality or inauthentic. Or, you know, plastic. You know, the cooler version of this slang word. Anyways, it started in the video editing community, and now it's all over comment sections and fashion and meme culture. The top comment is polyester lifestyle, where it has over 45,000 likes. In other words, cheap junk that comes across as tacky. Yeah, I feel like there's so many other, like, better words to describe what they're talking about here that they could have just used those, but no. Look, Ma, I made a slang term. That's just, I don't know.
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0: Tequila makes her clothes fall off. That's Joe Nichols on Radio USA, where a Florida man arrested for driving 117 miles per hour and swerving in and out of lanes told cops he had a great reason. He was in a hurry to get to the nearest Buc-ee's. According to the Brevard County Sheriff's Office, Omar Solomon told deputies he was speeding because he urgently needed to use the bathroom at Buc-ee's. The problem? The nearest Buc-ee's was more than 60 miles away in Daytona Beach. He now faces charges of reckless driving and excessive speed and was booked into the Brevard County Jail on a $500 bond. The sheriff's office joked that while Buc-ee's bathrooms are famously clean, drivers should probably be a little closer than 60 miles from their restroom destination before using that excuse. And probably also going a bit slower than 117 miles per hour, but hey, that's just me.
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I'm Raleigh D. That does it for me. But after midnight with Granger Smith's up next, and Scott Hansen starts your day with you tomorrow morning at 6 a.m. Thanks so much for spending some time with me today, and I'll see you next time.

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5: Hey, it's Thursday, everybody. Welcome to show number 1686. It's After Midnight. I'm your host, Granger Smith. I'm so glad to be with you. Hey, I've got this good news story. You're going to want to hear this. Hang tight. I'll read it for you. I've also got some Nashville news with Ann Hudson, stories about your favorite stars out there in Music City. And all this here with a bunch of good country music, beginning with hour number one. Although I'm with you till the sun comes up. Let the journey begin. Here we go. It's After Midnight.

0: All right, here's a good news story. A young soccer fan who used his house savings to take his grandfather to the World Cup got the entire cost of the trip back.
1: Oh, wow. I can't wait to hear this one.
0: This kid named Jacob, 21 years old, dipped into money savings from a home deposit so that his 80-year-old grandfather, Jeff Golliker, could attend matches in the United States and Mexico. And after their story spread online, the company MetaWin offered to reimburse the trip if England achieved certain match results and then deposited the money into Jacob's account.
1: Wow.
0: So Jacob plans to return the money to his savings while still enjoying the rest of the tournament with his grandfather that he describes as his best mate.
1: Love that gesture. That's cool.
0: That's cool.
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1: Hey, never trust a man who won't bait his own hook or who says he used to like country music.
0: This is After Midnight. Working late never sounded so good. This is After Midnight with Granger Smith.
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So I got a topic I want to discuss next hour. I want to hear from you on this. What do you think kids need these days? Take that however you will and call me 866-607-8383. We'll talk next hour.

0: Okay, we have Ann Hudson in the studio to bring us some Nashville news. What is going on out there in Music City?
1: Okay, Granger, I have a new obsession.
0: Okay.
1: You know I was on the Ella Langley bandwagon really early.
0: I do.
1: Well, this is my new bandwagon. Okay. We'll talk about it in Nashville News next.

0: from Nashville's Music Row. It's Ann Hudson.
1: All right, so I am obsessed with Stella Lefty these days. Have you seen her like just skyrocket off? She literally posted just a clip of her song, Boston. It wasn't even fully written yet. And it went so viral on TikTok. She's like, oh my gosh, I need to finish writing this song. It's going so popular. And now she's been on the Grand Ole Opry and she just made her Madison Square Garden debut. Mumford & Sons brought her up on stage to perform Boston.

0: Yes.
1: It's already so debuting good. In Madison Square Garden.
2: So, one song. Right? One song.
0: I love it. And but she's just so cool. Her voice is so just raspy, and I love it. I don't know. I'm obsessed. She's my new obsession. Calling her now.
1: And it's only going to get better from here.
2: Yeah, it is.
0: Yeah.
1: That's great.
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5: Hey, welcome to Thursday. It's After Midnight, everybody. I'm your host, Granger Smith. Hour number two starts right now. I got a whole bunch of good country music. You've already been hearing it, and I got a whole bunch more left to play for you. I've also got this question. What do you think kids need these days? Call me with this, 866-607-8383. And then Earl Dibbles Jr., the country boy, is going to drop in with a dumb criminal story also. All this here on a Thursday, whatever the reason you're up early or up late right now, I'm glad you're with me, and you're not alone. We are After Midnight.

0: 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We're talking about this in two songs, and I want to put you on the air. 866-607-8383.
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1: I don't know if you were looking at me or not. You probably smile like that all the time. I don't mean to bother you, but

And I know it starts with hello, the next thing you know, you try to be nice and some guy's getting too close, trying to pick you up, trying to get you to run. And I'm sure one of your friends is about to come over here, cause she's supposed

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1: So the topic of the hour, we're asking this question, what is something that kids need these days? I know that sounds like a broad question, but specifically as we think about every generation of kids needs something, and surely there are things that our kids need. I've got my producer, the Ant-Man, sitting with me. You have any thoughts on this?
2: Mentors.
1: Mm.
2: I don't think kids are mentored like, you know, grandpas were very involved. I didn't know my grandfathers. I was kind of the whoops. I was at the end. Mm. And so they had already passed away. But I knew a lot of, you know, other kids who had grandpa, and they kind of adopted me too. But, you know, they were very influential in those kids' lives.
1: Interesting thought, because we have a culture right now of age segregation.
2: Mm-hmm.
1: We put kids where they need to go. We put grandparents where they need to go. Singles go where they need to go. Young adults go where they need. Everybody is segregated with their ages. 866-607-8383.
3: They need discipline, and they also need to get rid of cell phones. Until they're old enough to buy alcohol, they don't need cell phones. That's my answer.
1: Here's a question to the caller. Should you discipline them by taking away their cell phone?
2: Hmm.
1: I think that goes against with what he said, but I think a lot of people will say, hey, unless you do this, I'm going to take away the phone. I think the caller's making the argument that they need to be without their phone and disciplined.
2: And no alcohol, evidently, too.
1: Evidently
2: no alcohol. Is that how you guys do with cell phones? Is that a discipline point? You get it back if you do this?
1: We honestly try not to. And the only one that has one is my daughter, who's about to be 15. The others dabble with their, you know, with a device, because they like to play Nintendo Switch or those things. And if we'll go on a trip, they like to take a little deactivated phone so they could take pictures.
2: Oh, sure. Yeah, that's cool. You know? Document it a little bit.
1: Yeah.
2: Yeah. Without being hit with Instagram messages and texts and things like that. Yeah.
1: But we do have days where they cannot use any device.
2: That's cool.
1: The school days and Sundays are, we call it no screen Sunday completely.
2: That's fun. That's really
1: not
2: fun.
1: For them.
2: Well, not for them.
1: 866-607-8383.
4: They need more structure. That's something that I had that I think helped me quite a bit. Structure, and they need to lay off the electronics a little more. I think going to all computer classes instead of actually having books has been a problem, because now they're getting away from reading books. Kids need more structure and less electronics is, I think, one of the biggest things that they, and discipline. And I don't mean discipline like, spank your kids if they do something wrong, but they need to learn how to discipline themselves into taking care of their responsibilities and doing things the right way, having that integrity that I grew up with.
1: You remember when it was known that schools that had good electronic programs were considered the better school?
2: For sure.
1: And now it seems like people are making the argument that they should not do that.
2: Daughter, 12 years old, went into middle school this year. Sign on the front door: no phones, bell to bell.
1: Bell to bell.
2: Mm-hmm.
1: Interesting.
2: First bell, last bell.
1: 866-607-8383.
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0: Hey, Granger, this is Bradley from Denver, Colorado, working the third shift till 5 in the morning, doing security. I'm doing the best I do in life, and enjoying work and having a good night, listening to some good old country music from 106.7 Bull. Thank you for all you do, sir. Have a great morning and a great week. Thank you.
1: Thank you so much, bro. I appreciate you.

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Search After Midnight. That's where we share all the latest country news, interviews, and stuff you won't hear here on air.

One New York police officer tried to turn a traffic stop into a personal payday, asking a driver for a $1,700 loan during the stop. Spoiler alert, it didn't go well. Earl Dibbles Jr. is going to share this dumb criminal story with us next.

0: It's time for Earl Dibbles and Dumb Criminals on After Midnight.
1: All right, this one takes the cake. Some New York cop named Armando Silvestri, only 29 years old, pulls a driver over in Queens, and then he leans in and says, "Hey, how about you loan me $1,700 like a dang pawn shop on wheels?" Says he'll pay it back with interest. Spoiler alert, he didn't. Didn't record the stop, didn't turn on his body cam, just ghosted the poor fella after getting that old cash. Internal Affairs heard about it, and old Armando got himself arrested. He's now suspended, unpaid, and probably looking for a real loan. Dumb.
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6: Hey, thanks for starting your Thursday here with me on After Midnight, y'all. I'm Granger Smith, your host. Hey, I've got some things that went down on this day in history I want to talk about this hour. Plus, some Nashville news with Ann Hudson. She's keeping you in touch with your favorite stars out there in Nashville. Some things went down, and she's going to tell you about it. Hang tight for all of this here early on a Thursday. We are After Midnight.

Okay, did you know that today was the day the Civil War was declared over? I'll remind you again what year that happened, if you can guess, coming up in history, plus some other things and two songs. Hang tight.

0: He loves talking about history, and he's even got the diploma to prove it. It's time for This Day in History on After Midnight with Granger Smith.
1: On this day, August the 20th, 1866, President Andrew Johnson formally declared that the U.S. Civil War is over. 1911, the first around-the-world telegram was sent. 1920, American Professional Football Association formed. Jim Thorpe installed as president, later to become the National Football League. 1945, Tommy Brown became the youngest to ever hit an MLB home run at the age of 17. 1975, Viking 1 launched on its way to Mars. 2000, Tiger Woods became the first since Ben Hogan to win three majors in a calendar year in men's golf. Some famous birthdays include pop singer Demi Lovato, actor Andrew Garfield, actress Amy Adams, rocker Robert Plant, rapper Fred Durst, and those are just a few things that went down on this day in history.
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0: Hey, Granger. I don't usually get up this early, but I am doing bird work today. I'm a wildlife researcher, so you got to be up with the birds. I'm calling from Fort Collins, Colorado, and it was an awesome surprise to hear your voice on the radio this morning. My husband actually proposed to me on stage at your concert about 5 years ago, and we love you. We love your music, and thanks for what you do. Thanks, Granger.
1: Thank you so much for that. Thank you for listening tonight.

Don't just listen. Jump in on the conversation, too. We're talking country, life, faith, and the road ahead. Follow us on socials and be a part of the After Midnight family.

0: We have Ann Hudson in here bringing stories about our favorite stars out there in Nashville. This is called Nashville News. What you got, Ann?
1: Well, a piece of Morgan Wallen history is disappearing from downtown Nashville rooftop. I'll tell you about that coming up in your Nashville News next.

0: here's what's new in Nashville. Here's Ann Hudson.
1: All right, it is officially the end of an era for Morgan Wallen's infamous chair. Eric Church's Chiefs Bar is reportedly removing the plaque inspired by Morgan's 2024 chair throwing incident. You may remember after Morgan was accused of tossing that chair off the roof, Chiefs was really awesome. The bar, they like leaned into the moment. They put a plaque up that read, "Don't even think about it. You are not Morgan Wallen." But there's a new space that's opening up. So this sign is apparently going away for good. I feel like they could auction that off or something. Somebody would buy that.
2: Morgan will pay for it, I'm sure, right?
3: Yeah, Morgan could use that sign.
2: That's got to, if it doesn't go to Morgan, it's got to go into the Country Music Hall of Fame somewhere.
3: Yes, yes.
1: It's got to, along with the chair that's bent and chunked and thrown and the mugshot. Whole little shrine.
2: Yeah, all of it.
3: It's incredible.
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5: Third shifters, hey, one more down and another full week is in the books. That's what Thursday means for us. I'm right here alongside you, Granger Smith here, your host of After Midnight, asking this question. What is your favorite thing about fall? Think about that and call me, 866-607-8383. I've also got Earl Dibbles, Jr., the country boy with a dumb criminal story, and all this here with a bunch of good country music. Hour number four starts right now. Let's go.

0: Thanks so much for staying up with us. This is After Midnight with Granger Smith.
1: So I got my producer, the MN, with me, and we're asking this question. What is your favorite thing about fall? And so I'll ask that question to you, then we'll open it up to callers here.
2: Mine is football. Football season.
1: Yeah. Football season.
2: Yeah, the whole season of football.
1: I think I'm there with you. I don't know if I say that's my number one. It's top three. Because you're making football compete against Thanksgiving.
2: That's true.
1: Cooler weather and, you know.
2: But it feels like the center point of everything else that happens in the fall.
1: Strangely, so it does, doesn't
2: football,
1: it?
2: Football, and then what goes with that? Somebody said chili the other day. Okay, yep, chili goes with the football. The leaf changing, that goes with football.
1: Thanksgiving, that goes with football.
2: That's right.
1: Okay. Yeah.
2: See where I'm going?
1: I want to hear from you guys. 866-607-8383.
3: So my favorite thing about fall is, definitely the weather. But also, I love the wind and, looking at the leaves, how they change colors.
1: Yeah, leaves are something we don't get a lot of in Texas, the changing of the leaves. We get some.
2: Well, because our biggest tree here, at least in our area, is a cedar.
1: Or a live oak, which is also evergreen, similar to what you're saying.
2: But it's either dying and it's brown and ugly brown, or it's green and a big bush. That's it. That's all we get.
1: 866-607-8383.
4: 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We're out here in Phoenix, and what I like about fall is the weather's breaking. Thank you.
1: Spoken like a person from Phoenix.
2: Yes, and I will attest to that, too. I lived in Phoenix for 5 years, and fall is what you look forward to in Phoenix because then it feels normal. Like humans can walk back outside.
1: Yeah, that's good. 866-607-8383.
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0: This is After Midnight Music. You know I need you, and there's no way I'll be leaving till we're kissing on the porch swing. This is After Midnight Music. But laying down would be in vain. I can't sleep with you on my brain. And I ain't anywhere close to tied. This is After Midnight Music.
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0: 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Up early, stocking shelves, getting ready for the workday. 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

Stanley Cups are being stolen, and I'm not talking about that old hockey trophy. I'm talking about those trendy drinking cups. And Earl is going to be here to share a dumb criminal story about this coming up next.

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1: I'm Earl Dibbles Jr. I'm a country boy. I'm an honest boy, too, and crime don't pay. I got a story to prove it. There's been another Stanley Cup heist. Some old feller pried open the rear gate at a Target in Daly, California last week about 3:30 a.m. and stole around $450 worth of them Stanley Cups. Keep an eye out on Facebook Marketplace. You might get a discount. That fella's dumb.
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5: Thursday morning, early risers. What's up? Welcome to After Midnight with me, Granger Smith, your host. I've got some good news I want to read for y'all coming up. Hopefully put a smile on your face. Plus some Nashville news with Ann Hudson. She's coming in with stories about your favorite stars out there in Nashville. All of this coming up, so please don't touch that dial. You don't want to miss it.

0: All right, here's a good news story. A young soccer fan who used his house savings to take his grandfather to the World Cup got the entire cost of the trip back.
1: Oh, wow. I can't wait to hear this one.
0: This kid named Jacob, 21 years old, dipped into money savings from a home deposit so that his 80-year-old grandfather, Jeff Golliker, could attend matches in the United States and Mexico. And after their story spread online, the company MetaWin offered to reimburse the trip if England achieved certain match results and then deposited the money into Jacob's account.
1: Wow.
0: So Jacob plans to return the money to his savings while still enjoying the rest of the tournament with his grandfather that he describes as his best mate.
1: Love that gesture. That's cool.
0: That's cool.
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0: What's up? 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
6: 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I served for 11 years in the United States Army. While I was on a combat patrol in Baqaba, Iraq, a rocket-propelled grenade took my arm off at the shoulder. When I came home, I felt alone. My family was around me, but I couldn't talk to them about what I'd seen and what I'd done. I remember just thinking, man, the way I am right now, I don't want to live. 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My name is Norby, and yes, I do suffer from post-traumatic stress disorder, but I'm okay.
5: Don't suffer in silence. 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

0: Babe, Granger here. This week on the Granger Smith podcast, I talked with Super Bowl champion fullback Heath Evans. Just an insightful, fascinating conversation.
1: Learning to put yourself aside and to sacrifice for the benefit of others is really one of the great joys of the Christian faith. 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Because most people get there and they're miserable. Well, we know the story. We need Jesus. But for even those that would deny the faith, better together, that's sweet. You know, just building something for me. Those are the loneliest, most selfish, miserable people in the world.
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0: Good morning. Just wanted to tell you why I got up this morning, and it's because I hadn't been asleep all night long. So, whoop, whoop, let's start this day off right. Here we go. Good morning, America.
1: Well, thank you so much. I'm glad after midnight is a part of your morning.

0: It's time for some country thoughts with Earl Dibbles Jr.
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0: I know what I was feeling. What was I thinking? Guess I was thinking about that tank top. Cut off.
1: Okay, we have Ann Hudson in the studio to bring us some Nashville news. What is going on out there in Music City?
2: Okay, Granger, I have a new obsession.
1: Okay.
2: You know I was on the Ella Langley bandwagon really early?
1: I do.
2: Well, this is my new bandwagon, okay? We'll talk about it in Nashville News next.

0: news from Nashville's Music Row. It's Ann Hudson.
1: All right, so I am obsessed with Stella Lefty these days. Have you seen her, like, just skyrocket off? She literally posted just a clip of her song, Boston. It wasn't even fully written yet. And it went so viral on TikTok. She's like, oh my gosh, I need to finish writing this song. It's going so popular. And now she's been on the Grand Ole Opry, and she just made her Madison Square Garden debut. Mumford & Sons brought her up on stage to perform Boston.

0: Yes. It's
1: already
0: so
1: debuting
0: good.
1: In Madison Square Garden.
2: One song.
0: I love it. But she's just so cool. Her voice is so just raspy, and I love it. I don't know. I'm obsessed. She's my new obsession. Calling her now.
1: And it's only going to get better from here.
2: Yeah, it is.
0: Yeah.
1: That's great.
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6: One final hour of Thursday's After Midnight starts right now. Welcome, y'all. I'm Granger Smith, your host, getting this weekend kicked off early, kind of. It's a Thursday, and I've got some things that went down on this day in history I want to talk about, plus some Nashville news with Ann Hudson. She is keeping you in the know with all your favorite stars out there in Nashville. All of this here on this final hour. Don't touch that dial.

Okay, did you know that today was the day the Civil War was declared over? I'll remind you again what year that happened, if you can guess, coming up in history, plus some other things and two songs. Hang tight.

0: He loves talking about history, and he's even got the diploma to prove it. 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
1: On this day, August the 20th, 1866, President Andrew Johnson formally declared that the U.S. Civil War is over. 1911, the first around-the-world telegram was sent. 1920, American Professional Football Association formed. Jim Thorpe installed as president, later to become the National Football League. 1945, Tommy Brown became the youngest to ever hit an MLB home run at the age of 17. 1975, Viking 1 launched on its way to Mars. 2000, Tiger Woods became the first since Ben Hogan to win three majors in a calendar year in men's golf. Some famous birthdays include pop singer Demi Lovato, actor Andrew Garfield, actress Amy Adams, rocker Robert Plant, rapper Fred Durst, and those are just a few things that went down on this day in history.
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9: She was storming through the house that day, and I could tell she was leaving. And I thought, oh, she'll be back, till she turned around and pointed at the wall and said,

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Thank you for being here on After Midnight, early Thursday.

saw the old man's face. Front page obituary, he was a millionaire. He left his fortune to some guy he barely knew. His kids were mad as hell.

0: Hey, Greeners, this is TJ from Mobile, Alabama, man. Just wanted to say I love your show, brother. Hope you have a blessed night, man.
1: Hey, thanks for listening, man. I appreciate the kind words.

0: It's time for some country thoughts with Earl Dibbles Jr.
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0: You've got it locked on After Midnight.

0: We have Ann Hudson in here bringing stories about our favorite stars out there in Nashville. This is called Nashville News. What you got, Ann?
1: Well, a piece of Morgan Wallen history is disappearing from downtown Nashville rooftop. I'll tell you about that coming up in your Nashville News next.

0: Here's what's new in Nashville. Here's Ann Hudson.
1: All right, it is officially the end of an era for Morgan Wallen's infamous chair. Eric Church's Chiefs Bar is reportedly removing the plaque inspired by Morgan's 2024 chair throwing incident. You may remember after Morgan was accused of tossing that chair off the roof, Chiefs was really awesome. The bar, they like leaned into the moment. They put a plaque up that read, "Don't even think about it. You are not Morgan Wallen." But there's a new space that's opening up. So this sign is apparently going away for good. I feel like they could auction that off or something. Somebody would buy that.
2: Morgan will pay for it, I'm sure, right?
3: Yeah, Morgan could use that sign.
2: That's got to, if it doesn't go to Morgan, it's got to go into the Country Music Hall of Fame somewhere.
3: Yes, yes.
1: It's got to, along with the chair that's bent and chunked and thrown. And the mugshot, whole little shrine.
2: Yeah, all of it.
3: It's incredible.
0: Granger and Ann have more Nashville news for you now. 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
1: Ann with an E.
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Good morning. Coming up on 6:03, 54 degrees. My name is Scott Hansen, and this is Walker Hayes.

0: 99.9 Radio USA, time's ticking. It's Justin Moore. It's 54 degrees at 6:08. Good morning. It's Scott Hansen, and we've got great music on the way. In fact, we've got Luke Combs coming up. His song, Be By You, it's so good. We have, what do we have? A McDonald's prize to give away in about a half hour, and that would be your delicious two breakfast burritos. They're available during breakfast hours only at McDonald's. You can win them with a McDonald's quick quiz at about 6:40. Our Minnesota Twins swept the Atlanta Braves. That's pretty good. We've won three. I play for the Twins. I root for the Twins. The Twins have won three in a row. That and more in the sports coming up at about 6:25.
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6: Radio USA weather.
0: Well, we've got showers and a thunderstorm possible here today. Otherwise, it'll be cloudy with a high of 72. We're going to get rain amounts like a quarter to a half inch today. Tonight, we've got a 30% chance of showers and thunderstorms, and that's mainly before 7 p.m. A little bit of patchy fog overnight, otherwise mostly cloudy, low down to 54. And tomorrow, Friday, the best day of the week, it's going to be mostly cloudy, then gradually becoming sunny with a high of 73. The weekend looks pretty good. Saturday, 72. Sunday, 73 under sunny skies. It's 54 now in Hibbing and Virginia. 55 in Grand Rapids, 57 in Duluth. 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

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That's Be By You. It's Luke Combs on 99.9 Radio USA. It's 54 degrees, 6:16. 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

0: 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Easy to love. It's Dustin Lynch. It's 6:22, and we have 54 degrees. We've got more great music on the way. Lainey and John, Lainey Wilson, John Mayer, Phone Keys, Wallet coming up. 99-second news update coming up as well. And the Twins did win yesterday. That and more in the sports coming up next. Getting from point A to point B is usually simple, until it isn't. A dead battery can ruin your plans. Just call A&B Mishaps Towing. 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Oh no, a flat tire. One call to A&B Mishaps Towing will keep you on the move. You won't be stuck for long after a call to A&B Mishaps Towing. A&B Mishaps Towing in Grand Rapids, courteous, professional, and proud to be supportive of the area. Find them on Facebook. Good morning, I'm Scott Hansen with this look at sports. The Minnesota Vikings added to their offensive line group yesterday. Minnesota announced the signing of guard Joshua Gray. The Vikings host the Baltimore Ravens for their final joint practice later today. Minnesota will battle Baltimore in its second preseason game on Saturday at U.S. Bank Stadium. The Minnesota Twins swept the Atlanta Braves following their 6-4 victory at Target Field yesterday. Cody Clemens led the way at the plate after going 2-for-4 with 3 runs batted in. Minnesota has won 3 straight. They will visit the San Diego Padres for a 3-game series that starts tomorrow. The Minnesota Lynx won their 5th straight after taking down the Golden State Valkyries 77-66 in San Francisco. Olivia Miles and Kayla McBride led all scorers with 20 points apiece for Minnesota. The hottest team in the WNBA has now won 15 of its last 16 games and will visit the Washington Mystics tomorrow. Minnesota United FC was topped by Atlanta United FC 2-1 at Allianz Field. Anthony Markinich was the lone goal scorer for the Loons. Minnesota hopes to bounce back when it visits the San Jose Earthquakes on Saturday. Now, with more sports, here's Matt McCoy.
1: Multiple players and draft picks involved in a 5-team NBA trade. The headline of the deal, the Cavs acquire forward Peyton Watson from Denver, and the LA Clippers pick up veteran Max Strus from Cleveland. NFL camps continue with more injuries in the news. The Texans have lost wideout Jaden Higgins for the season with a torn ACL, and Chargers center Tyler Biadasz also suffers an ACL injury and is out indefinitely. The Colts waiting for news on the status of tight end Tyler Warren. He suffered a groin injury, and Commanders D-tackle on Newton to miss significant time after undergoing surgery to repair a torn pec. Among the baseball headlines, the Dodgers may be coming out of their slump. They beat the Rockies 6-4 in 10 innings to complete a series sweep. Kike Hernandez with 2 hits and a homer for LA.
2: Obviously, we haven't played our best baseball lately, and as a good team, as a team that's leading the division, what we need to do is, you know, the teams at the bottom of the standings, you need to beat those guys.
1: The Dodgers, a game and a half behind the Brewers in the race for the best record in baseball. I'm Matt McCoy.
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and glass of Grand Rapids. Five people were sent to the hospital with non-life-threatening injuries following a pair of crashes in the city of Rice Lake on Wednesday. The first of the incidents occurred at around 10:15 a.m. at the intersection of Rice Lake Road and Martin Road. Three vehicles were involved in that crash as one of the drivers failed to yield the right-of-way at the intersection. Four people were injured in the incident, which is under investigation by the St. Louis County Sheriff's Office. The other crash was reported at 1:30 p.m. at the intersection of Jean Duluth Road and West Tisher Roads. It involved two vehicles with one person injured. That crash also occurred when one of the drivers failed to yield the right-of-way to the other at a stop sign-controlled intersection. The Sheriff's Department reminds motorists to remain alert, stay aware of their surroundings, and keep their focus on the road. Minnesota Governor candidate Mike Lindell says he will pay for a Republican primary recount. Lisa Damoth defeated Lindell by more than 45,000 votes. Lindell must submit an official request and cover the estimated $825,000 cost by Monday. However, the Secretary of State's office says it has not received a request. Lindell alleges unverified electronic reporting irregularities and wants every ballot counted by hand. Northland weather for today, showers and thunderstorms. That's the word, kind of an on and off thing. Otherwise, we've got clouds with a high of 72. They say rain totals today, if you're keeping track of that kind of thing, between a quarter and a half an inch. And we do need the rain. Tonight, we've got a 30% chance of showers and thunderstorms. Otherwise, we're going to see a little bit of patchy fog between 2 and 4 a.m. Cloudy, low down to 54. Tomorrow, starting out cloudy in the morning, but gradually becoming sunny. Tomorrow's high about 73. Sunny and 72 on Saturday. Sunny and 73 on Sunday. It's 53 in Hibbing, 54 Virginia, 57 Grand Rapids, and 57 in Duluth. 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And it's Lainey Wilson, John Mayer on guitar. It's Phone, Keys, Wallet on 99.9 Radio USA.

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1: Everybody's got a problem, so do I. But we ain't gonna solve them on a Saturday night. I just put a paycheck in the bank.

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1: 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Beers on me. That's Dierks Bentley along with Breland and Hardy. We got a chance to see Dierks Bentley at Red Rocks in Colorado four years ago now. And when he sings that song, he hands out beers to the audience. It was a lot of fun. We weren't close enough to the stage to get one, unfortunately, but it was pretty cool. Hey, it's 6:30, almost 6:37, and it's 53 degrees. We've got a McDonald's prize to give away. It would be your delicious two breakfast burritos available during breakfast hours only at McDonald's. Our McDonald's quick quiz question is coming up next.
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1: Well, we've got showers, maybe even a thunderstorm today. Otherwise, cloudy, high today about 72. 30% chance of showers and thunderstorms tonight, mainly before 7 p.m. Otherwise, some patchy fog between 2 and 4. Cloudy, low down to 54. Tomorrow, some clouds in the morning, gradually becoming sunny with a high of 73. It's 53 in Hibbing, 54 in Virginia, 57 in Grand Rapids, and 59 in Duluth. 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It's time for the McDonald's quick quiz question. The prize, the two breakfast burritos available during breakfast hours only at McDonald's. Did you know today is National Radio Day? Yes, National Radio Day, near and dear to my heart, because it's how I've made my living for the past 40-plus years. But the question here is this. 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
0: now they can be as, I don't know, they can be very small. 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

0: 99.9 Radio USA, Graylin James, Water at a Wedding. It's 53 degrees, 6:45. We are in the middle of the McDonald's quick quiz question. The two breakfast burritos available during breakfast hours only at McDonald's are the prize. It's National Radio Day. I want to know the name of the radio part that allowed them to become smaller and portable. Back in the day, radios were big. And they had tubes and all kinds of stuff. There's a what part am I looking for? Let's go to the phone and find out here. Hello, good morning, Radio USA.
1: Yeah, do you have an answer for your question this morning?
0: No, what is the answer?
1: Is it a transistor?
0: Transistor, yes. They came out with transistor radios. Before that, radios had tubes in them, and they had to be big. But you got it. You're the winner. Who's this?
1: Gary.
0: Gary, congratulations. I've got the two breakfast burritos from McDonald's coming your way. Gary, where are you calling from?
1: Harriet Lake.
0: Harriet Lake, wonderful. Tell everybody what station made you a big McDonald's winner.
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That's Russell Dickerson. Happened to me. 53 degrees, 649. Great music on the way from Ella and Morgan. I Can't Love You Anymore is coming up. We've got a 99-second news update for you as well. But...

0: News.
1: Well, we go to New Zealand for our weird news story this morning. A woman in New Zealand ran into a really tough meter maid who forced her to pay even though she died and came back to life during her spell of illegal parking. Here's what happened. 54-year-old woman, her name was not released, but she collapsed in a supermarket parking lot. And it says here she was briefly pronounced dead. I don't know who pronounced her dead, but a passerby performed CPR and brought her basically back to life. Paramedics arrived on scene and they took her to the hospital for observation, but they were not able to move her car, which was parked in the parking lot. And they have a rule in this parking lot that you can only park there for 90 minutes, and she was given a ticket. The driver received an $80 breach notice in the mail a couple of days after her resurrection. Well, after the circumstances were explained to authorities, you'd think maybe they would just, you know, waive the fine. No, they didn't. But they did reduce it to $30 instead of $80. I don't know. She's probably very happy that she's alive, you know?
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1: It's 53 degrees at 6:52. Scott Hansen with this USA 99 second update, brought to you by Grand Rapids Marine, a mile and a half west of Grand Rapids on Highway 2. Amy Klobuchar and Lisa Damoth are taking different positions on Northern Minnesota mining. Republican nominee Lisa Damoth supports the proposed Twin Metals mine and opposes Governor Tim Walz's executive order. Democratic candidate Amy Klobuchar has serious concerns about the project, but remains undecided about whether she would keep the order. Klobuchar previously voted against lifting a federal mining ban while supporting other Minnesota mining projects. Walz's order expires 90 days after he leaves office, leaving its future to his successor. The Trump administration is moving to allow logging across 62,000 acres of the Superior National Forest. The Agriculture Department filed a proposal to repeal the 2001 roadless rule. The change would reopen 44 million acres nationwide without requiring timber cutting or road construction. Much of the affected Minnesota land borders the boundary waters but remains outside the wilderness. Federal officials cite forest management needs, while environmental groups warn about threats to water and wildlife. Northland weather for today. Some showers and thunderstorms are likely. Otherwise, we'll see a high of 72. Tonight, 30% chance of showers and thunderstorms. That's mainly before 7 p.m. A little bit of patchy fog between 2 and 4 a.m. Otherwise, mostly cloudy, a low down to 54. And tomorrow, Friday, the best day of the week. It'll start out mostly cloudy, but gradually become sunny with a high of 73. It's 53 in Hibbing, 54 in Virginia, 57 in Grand Rapids, and 58 in Duluth. Your 99-second update brought to you by Grand Rapids Marine, a mile and a half west of Grand Rapids on Highway 2. I Can't Love You Anymore, Ella Langley and Morgan Wallen on 99.9 Radio USA.

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0: 99.9 Radio USA, Megan Maroney's Beautiful Things. It is 53 degrees right now at 7:09. It's me, Scott Hansen, in the morning. And we've got great music coming up. Taylor Swift, I Knew It, I Knew You is on the way. And I mentioned this earlier, but today is National Radio Day. That's pretty cool. National Radio Day. It just says it's a day to celebrate us, the radio. We're here for you. Yeah. We don't charge you. We don't charge you to listen. And in fact, you know, it used to be just you had to tune in on the radio, you know, AM or FM. 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
2: When Mikhail Gorbachev became the leader of the Soviet Union, he announced two reforms. One was called glasnost, the right for people to speak about what was and wasn't working in the country, and perestroika, reforms leading to a market-based instead of a centrally planned economy. The changes meant new freedoms for Eastern Europe and much less power for hardline leaders. On this day, August 20th, 1991, the hardliners staged a coup. Gorbachev was placed under house arrest while he was on vacation. Military leaders took over the Kremlin. But it didn't last. Regular Russian citizens surrounded Gorbachev's mansion and kept the police out. A media blackout failed. Russians heard about what was happening on CNN and on the BBC. Citizen activist Boris Yeltsin held rallies in Moscow. And the police couldn't arrest him either. 3 days later, the coup collapsed. It was the beginning of the end. The Soviet Union would soon be broken up into 15 separate nations. And on this day, remember, there is always resistance to change. I'm Chris Conley.

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2: Yes, we have showers and some thunderstorms possible today. Look for a high of 72. 30% chance of showers and thunderstorms, mainly before 7 p.m. tonight. A little bit of patchy fog overnight between 2 a.m. and 4 a.m. Otherwise, cloudy, low down to 54. Tomorrow, some clouds in the morning and gradually becoming sunny with a high of 73. Right now, 53 in Hibbing, 54 Virginia, 57 Grand Rapids, 58 Duluth. 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

0: 99.9 Radio USA. Little sample of some Toby in that song at the end there. That's Riley Green. Think as you drunk. It's 7:23. And we're at 54 degrees, Scott Hansen, in the morning, and we've got birthdays and birthday trivia. The Northland Meal Deal from Papa Murphy's Pizza is going to be up for grabs here in a minute or three with birthday trivia. Who's celebrating a birthday today locally? We've got Samia Jenkins, 19 years old today. Samia, happy birthday. We have Carter Mavic of Eveleth. Happy 22nd birthday. Ella Reagan of Lake Esquagama is 23. Travis Molnar is 52. We've got Rod Morton at 63. Todd Dewhurst of Bowabic, happy 64th birthday. Ron Mingo, happy 65th birthday. Paula Thompson of Fail Township, happy 67th birthday. Lori Osmondson of Fail Township, happy birthday to you. Leanne Lundgren of Lake Esquagama is 70 years old today. We've got Charlie Erickson of Fail at 76 years old. It's a happy 10th anniversary to Adam and Mary Beth Furcool of Virginia. And a happy 60th anniversary. 60th! Wow! 60th anniversary to Bill and Bonnie Lovato of Eveleth. Happy anniversary. 60 years. That's so cool. Celebrity birthdays. How about Demi Lovato? You know who she is? Yeah, Disney. She started out on the Disney Channel on the show Camp Rock and became a superstar pop singer. Her real name is, first name, Demetria. Goes by Demi. Demi Lovato is 34 years old today. L.A.-born British resident Andrew Garfield, Best Actor Oscar for Tick, Tick, Boom back in 2022. Won an Oscar for Hacksaw Ridge in 2017. Andrew Garfield is 43 today. Six-time Academy Award nominee Amy Adams is 52 years old today. We have Al Roker, TV weatherman Al Roker. 72 years old for Al Roker. We've got Connie Chung, television personality, married to Maury Povich. And Connie Chung is 80 today. Oh. And one more birthday is our birthday trivia of the day. Rudy Gatlin of the Gatlin Brothers is 74 years old today. Rudy Gatlin, happy 74th birthday. What are the names of the other two Gatlin brothers? That's our birthday trivia question. 1-866-873-0965. Rudy Gatlin is 74 years old today. What are the names of the other two Gatlin brothers? 1-866-873-0965. Hello, good morning, Radio USA.
1: Hi, is it Rudy and Steve?
0: Well, I just said Rudy.
1: Oh, Larry and Steve.
0: Yeah, Larry and Steve. Yeah, Larry Gatlin, probably the best known, and some solo work, but Larry, Steve, and Rudy, the Gatlin brothers. You're the winner. Who's this?
1: Lindsay,
0: congratulations. I've got the Northland Meal Deal from Papa Murphy's Pizza coming your way. Lindsay, where are you calling from?
1: Eveleth.
0: All right. Hang on, Lindsay.
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3: It's 7:30 and it's 56 degrees. 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The first of the incidents occurred at around 10:15 a.m. at the intersection of the Rice Lake Road and Martin Road. 3 vehicles were involved in that crash as one of the drivers failed to yield the right-of-way at the intersection. 4 people were injured in that incident, which is under investigation by the St. Louis County Sheriff's Office. The other crash was reported at 1:30 p.m. at the intersection of the Jean Duluth and West Tisher Roads. It involved 2 vehicles. 1 person was injured. That crash also occurred when one of the drivers failed to yield the right-of-way to the other at the stop sign controlled intersection. The Sheriff's Department reminds motorists to remain alert, stay aware of their surroundings, and keep their focus on the road. Minnesota Governor candidate Mike Lindell says he will pay for a Republican primary recount. Lisa Damoth defeated Lindell by more than 45,000 votes. Lindell must submit an official request and cover the estimated $825,000 cost by Monday. However, the Secretary of State's office says it has not received a request. Lindell alleges unverified electronic reporting irregularities and wants every ballot counted by hand. Northland weather for today. We've got showers and thunderstorms. That's the word. A high today will be about 73. 30% chance of showers and thunderstorms tonight. A little bit of patchy fog between 2 and 4 a.m. Otherwise, it'll be mostly cloudy. A low tonight down to 54. And tomorrow, cloudy in the morning, gradually becoming sunny with a high of 73. Right now, 56 in Hibbing. 54 in Virginia, 57 in Grand Rapids, and 60 in Duluth. 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

0: 99.9 Radio USA, that's Neon Moon, that's Brooks and Dunn. It's 7:40. I'm getting ready to play Name That TV Show theme song here, getting that all set up. We have $10 in free play at the Fun Zone Arcade at the Pizza Ranch in the Gracier Shopping Center in Hibbing, up for grabs, and we're going to play Name That TV Show theme song coming up next.
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0: Radio USA weather. Well, showers and thunderstorms kind of on and off today. Look for a high around 72. They say we could see between a quarter and a half inch of rain today. For tonight, we've got a 30% chance of showers and thunderstorms. That's mainly before 7 p.m. Some patchy fog between 2 a.m. and 4 a.m. Otherwise, mostly cloudy, low down to 54. Tomorrow, the best day of the week, Friday, mostly sunny, mostly cloudy in the morning, gradually becoming sunny with a high of 73. It's 56 in Hibbing, 55 Virginia, 59 in Grand Rapids, and 59 in Duluth. 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We're trying to figure out what TV show this theme song is from.

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What TV show is that from? You know it. 1-866-873-0965. 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It's Ella Langley. 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

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It's 56 degrees at 7:48. We're in the middle of playing Name That TV Show theme song. We have $10 in free play at the Fun Zone Arcade at the Pizza Ranch in the Gracier Shopping Center in Hibbing, up for grabs. We're trying to figure out what TV show this theme song is from.

0: 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Can you tell me what TV show that's from?
1: Home Improvement.
0: Home Improvement is absolutely right. And you're the winner. Who's this?
1: Heather.
0: Heather, congratulations. I have $10 in free play at the Fun Zone Arcade at the Pizza Ranch in the Gracier Shopping Center in Hibbing coming your way. Heather, where are you calling from?
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0: 99.9 Radio USA. I ain't coming back. It's Morgan Wallen and Post Malone. It's 752, 56 degrees. Scott Hansen in the morning. Mentioned earlier, it's National Radio Day today, right? Well, it's also World Mosquito Day. Yes. Imagine that. World Mosquito Day. I don't know who proclaimed it that, but those pesky mosquitoes are everywhere, especially at this time of the year in northern Minnesota. But according to Orkin, you know, they're the pest control people. They list the top 10 most mosquito-infested cities. And the thing I find strange or interesting is the fact none of them are in Minnesota. Don't we claim Minnesota to be like the mosquito capital of the world or something like that? Or we call the mosquito Minnesota state bird, jokingly. Well, all the cities listed here are the biggest cities in the country, like L.A., Chicago, New York, Detroit, Atlanta, D.C., Houston, Dallas, Cleveland, Denver. Not one from Minnesota. So maybe we don't have it so bad. I don't know. Come up camping in northern Minnesota some evening, sit outside when it's getting dark. And yeah, you know those mosquitoes are going to be out.
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0: 56 degrees at 7:56. 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Amy Klobuchar and Lisa Damoth are taking different positions on northern Minnesota mining. Republican nominee Lisa Damoth supports the proposed Twin Metals mine and opposes Governor Tim Walz's executive order. Democratic candidate Amy Klobuchar has serious concerns about the project, but remains undecided about whether she would keep the order. Klobuchar previously voted against lifting a federal mining ban while supporting other Minnesota mining projects. Walz's order expires 90 days after he leaves office, leaving its future to his successor. The Trump administration is moving to allow logging across 62,000 acres of Superior National Forest. The Agriculture Department filed a proposal to repeal the 2001 roadless rule. The change would reopen 44 million acres nationwide without requiring timber cutting or road construction. Much of the affected Minnesota land borders the Boundary Waters, but remains outside the wilderness. Federal officials cite forest management needs, while environmental groups warn about threats to water and wildlife. Northland weather for today, some showers and thunderstorms, kind of an on and off thing today. We're going to see rainfall between a quarter and a half inch. High today will be 72, a 30% chance of showers and thunderstorms tonight. That's mainly before 7 p.m. Then we'll have a little patchy fog between 2 a.m. and 4 a.m. Otherwise, cloudy, low down to 54. Tomorrow, cloudy in the morning, gradually becoming sunny. Tomorrow's high 73. It's 56 in Hibbing, 55 in Virginia, 60 in Grand Rapids, and 59 in Duluth. 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
5: He's a ranch hand in a pinch, man. 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

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It is 8:04 and it's 56 degrees and it's Blake Shelton, a guy with a girl.

0: 99.9 Radio USA. That's Tucker Wetmore, and that is Brunette. It's 56 degrees. It's 10 after 8. Good morning. It's Scott Hansen. And got a cool story here. A couple months ago, there was plenty of criticism in the world of exotic cars about the first electric car produced by Ferrari, right? You might have heard about this. Well, the backlash against the $600,000 Ferrari Luce EV was so intense, it caused the stock price of Ferrari to fall. Despite all that negative buzz, billionaire Herbie Wertheim has purchased a special edition of the Luce at a charity auction. What did he pay for it? $40 million. That set a record for the most expensive brand new car ever sold at auction. $40 million for an electric Ferrari. I guess some people have a lot of money.
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0: Well, we've got showers and thunderstorms expected today, kind of on and off precipitation. A high today will be about 72. 30% chance of showers and thunderstorms tonight, mainly before 7 p.m. Some patchy fog between 2 a.m. and 4 a.m. Otherwise, mostly cloudy, low down to 54. And tomorrow, Friday, the best day of the week, going to be mostly cloudy, but gradually becoming sunny with a high of 73. 56 in Hibbing and Grand, 56 in Hibbing and Virginia, 60 in Grand Rapids, and 58 in Duluth. 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

0: 99.9 Radio USA painted you pretty. Sure, that's Hudson Westbrook. It's 57 degrees right now at 8:23. It's me, Scott Hansen, in the morning. We have a 99-second news update on the way. And we've got great music coming up from, how about David Lee Murphy? Sure, little dust on the bottle coming up. And you can rev it up for the ALS Never Surrender, Never Surrender and Northern Lights Foundation Poker Run. Yes, this is coming up Friday and Saturday. That's tomorrow. No, is today Thursday? Yes, tomorrow and Saturday, August 21st and 22nd. This is all at the Swampsiders ATV and Snowmobile Club in Big Fork. 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Going to be a poker run. Registration begins Saturday at 9:30 a.m. The guided trail ride will leave at 10 a.m. Stops are going to include Trailside, Antler Lodge, Timberwolf, Hayslip's Corner, and Riley's Cannibal Junction. 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
5: It's 8:26, and it's 57 degrees. 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
6: From Northern News Now, I'm Natalie Heppner. A lot of upset people last night at Google's open house on its proposed Hermantown data center. Several times, shouting people were escorted out of the Odd Shrine Event Center. Residents said they felt like their questions weren't being answered and interrupted Google's presentation to ask their questions in person. Hundreds were attending last night, many voicing concern about the environmental concern of the data center. Google reps said there will be 7 buildings total in their plan. 3 main data center buildings, 3 mechanical buildings, and an office building. They said the data center would be slightly smaller, down to 1.6 million square feet instead of the original 1.8 million. Last night, the Carlton Fire Department came together to throw a surprise gathering for one of their own who was recently diagnosed with cancer. Tyler Pasek, a Carlton firefighter and EMT, was recently diagnosed with acute myeloid leukemia. His entire fire family threw the celebration to let him and his family know that they have their full support as he faces the biggest battle of his life. You can find that full story along with Tyler's GoFundMe on our website at northernnewsnow.com. I'm Natalie Heppner. Have a great Thursday.
7: Scattered showers will continue through the morning hours before we see a little bit of a midday break. During the afternoon, we'll likely see a secondary round of rain, mainly consisting of thunderstorms, and some of those might be on the stronger or even severe side, especially into and south of the Twin Ports. Expect the severe risk to continue from about 3 p.m. through about 11 p.m. Highs today will range from the 60s to 70s. With Northern News Now, I'm meteorologist Brendan Pham.
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0: 99.9 Radio USA, Chris Young, that's Getting You Home, also known as the Black Dress Song. It's 57 degrees, 838, and Rusty Eichhorn joins us at Glenn's Army Navy, your outdoor store in Grand Rapids. Good morning, Rusty.
1: Good morning. Good Thursday morning, Scott.
0: Yes, sir. Listen,
1: track of the day has been kind of a wild week around here.
0: I know.
1: You know, Scott, for those of you who might not know, Glenn's is liquidating our entire inventory. We're closing out to the bare walls. Fixtures are available for sale, too, by the way,
0: okay,
1: but as we go. But Scott,
0: probably not yet. You want to keep the lights on yet, though.
1: Yeah, well, yeah, there's lots to keep the lights on for.
0: Okay.
1: But anyways, everything in the store, Scott, we start with firearms. There's still probably 125 to 150 quality firearms here, you know, Benelli, Remington, Ruger, Stoger, Franke, Browning, you name it, Savage, Tika, and pistols from Ruger and Smith & Wesson and Glock and Canic and but anyway, good so at Kimber, lots of stuff. So all of our firearms, Scott, they're all 10% off. And ammo, people been coming from all over the Northland for ammo because ammo, which you never see it at 20% off. It's 20% off for this sale because we're clearing it out to the bare walls. Scott, in the hunting department, we're talking decoys, we're talking clothing, we're talking waders. It's all 20% off. 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Knives, still have over 800 styles of knives, believe it or not, from Buck, Kershaw, Kay, Schrade, Havilon, Browning, Gerber, Fiskars, Rapala, Bubba Blade, Rapala, they're all 20% off. And Scott, of course, wool blankets wouldn't be add without talking about our mil-spec wool blankets, a giant 64 by 90, 80% wool. 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They're naturally water, fire retardant. They're $28.88. They're $50 online, $28.88, but 20% off of that everyday low price. Scott, with that, we're out of time for this Thursday morning, but we are easy to find under the big American flag on Highway 2. It's also easy to find because we've been here in the same location for 80 years. So thank you to everybody in the Northland listening who has supported us over the years. I've dealt with multiple generations of families on firearms alone. But appreciate your continued patronage as we continue this liquidation. It's going to take us a while to get it to the bare walls, but come have some fun and save some money over here at Glenn's Army Navy. Have a great day, Scott. I'll talk to you tomorrow.
0: And how about we pick up some Clayton sweet corn as well?
1: Huh? I knew you'd give him a plug. All right, you guys. Have a great day, Scott.
0: All right. Talk to you soon. Rusty Eichhorn, Glenn's Army Navy, your outdoor store in Grand Rapids.
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0: Showers and thunderstorms today. Look for a high around 72. A 30% chance of showers and thunderstorms, mainly before 7 p.m. tonight. Some patchy fog between 2 a.m. and 4 a.m. low down to 54. Mostly cloudy, gradually becoming sunny tomorrow with a high of 73. 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

0: 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That's Jason Aldean. 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

0: 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Fix What You Didn't Break. That's Nate Smith. 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

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Don't get distracted by that radio. I just rolled my eyes and I said,

0: 99.9 Radio USA, straight to the heart, Alexandra Kay. We've got great music from Luke Combs coming up, but right now it's time for The Scoop. It's time for me to let you know what's happening. BG's Bar and Grill in Mountain Iron opens daily at 11 a.m. The special today is the meatball sub with fries for $13.95, and the soup is loaded baked potato. 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
5: Scattered showers will continue through the morning hours before we see a little bit of a midday break. During the afternoon, we'll likely see a secondary round of rain, mainly consisting of thunderstorms, and some of those might be on the stronger or even severe side, especially into and south of the Twin Ports. Expect the severe risk to continue from about 3 p.m. through about 11 p.m. Highs today will range from the 60s to 70s. With Northern News Now, I'm meteorologist Brendan Pham.

99.9 Radio USA. That about does it for me, Scott Hansen. Charlie McKenzie is in next, and she seems especially spunky today. Keep smiling. That sunshine's good for your teeth. And keep our servicemen and women and their families in your prayers.

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1: 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I love the music. 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

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Mine worked on cars. 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

0: Eric Church and guys like me on Radio USA. And are you keeping track of this major federal trial against Facebook, Instagram, their parent company, Meta? It got underway this past Tuesday, and 29 states are accusing Meta of deliberately designing its platform to hook kids and keep them online longer. The California Deputy Attorney General told jurors that Meta's strategy was to hook the users, hold them for as long as they can, harvest their data, and then hide the truth from the public. And we found out there was an internal Meta report that was titled, "The Young Ones Are the Best Ones." They literally put that out. Now, these states claim Meta's platform contributed to anxiety, depression, even suicide. Meta denies wrongdoing, saying it has put protections in place for teens, young kids, calls the state's case an attempt to secure an outlandish payout. And it is outlandish. Attorney generals say the case could cost Meta $200 billion. This is crazy. Yes, I'm glad they're getting held accountable, but honestly, I think as moms and dads and parents, we've got to get control of our kids on social media. We are Radio USA.
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Brian with the country song came on Radio USA, and Blake Shelton was recently at a country music festival, and just out pops his wife. Man, would I have loved to be at a show where Gwen comes on. Here is Blake's latest, Let Him In Anyway, on Radio USA.

Josh Turner singing about that hometown girl on Radio USA. And Lainey Wilson just broke an Iowa State Fair attendance record that was set by Chris Stapleton. She drew in 17,360 fans. Edged out Chris by 40 fans. We are Radio USA. Here's Phone Keys Wallet.

0: Russell Dickerson on America's Best Country. Welcome to Radio USA. My name is Charlie McKenzie. We still have Taylor Swift on the way, Parmalee, Joe Diffie. I'm going to bust out Pickup Man just for you, and I'm going to play Ride, Ride, Ride from George Burge, Luke Bryan, some Scotty McCreery. You can't change that dial. I'd be sad. We're Radio USA.
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5: Scattered showers will continue through the morning hours before we see a little bit of a midday break. During the afternoon, we'll likely see a secondary round of rain, mainly consisting of thunderstorms, and some of those might be on the stronger or even severe side, especially into and south of the Twin Ports. Expect the severe risk to continue from about 3 p.m. through about 11 p.m. Highs today will range from the 60s to 70s. With the news now, I'm meteorologist Brendan Pham.

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ride. And thanks for riding along with us. We are Radio USA. Welcome to 99.9. And it's hard to believe Scotty McCurry is a dad of two young boys. He's still that dorky, cute little 16-year-old on American Idol. But nope, he's a man now with a bunch of number ones. Here's This Is It, Radio USA.

His name is Jacob Hackworth. It's called What Took You So Long on America's Best Country. Hey, I'm Charlie with Josh Ross. Hate How You Look on 99.9.

0: Sam Hunt with a little house party on 99.9 Radio USA. So we all have our own personal interests. Favorite ways to spend free time. Whether you like to parachute out of a plane, go to a concert, maybe go to a museum. Everyone defines fun a little differently. In some places, having fun isn't just an option. It's a way of life. So, where are those places that are so much fun? Well, Wallet Hub came out with their annual ranking of the most fun states in America. They compared 50 states on a bunch of key indicators like enjoyable experiences that won't break the bank in the areas of entertainment, rec, and nightlife. States were rated on factors like the cost of going to the movies, national parks, a number of casinos per capita, the average price of beer and wine. And guess what? California came out as the most fun state in America, which, eh. But guess who's in the top 10? Our great state of Minnesota came in at number 9. I would take Minnesota over California, Florida, Illinois, Nevada, New York, Colorado, Washington any day. We're 99.9 Radio USA.
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0: 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So one high school teacher has found a surprisingly simple way to break students' phone habits. It's called phone jail. Whenever a student is caught using a phone during class, the phone gets locked in a special pouch that stays with the student until the end of the period. At first, students complained, kept asking what they were supposed to do without their phones once they finished their work. Teacher answered, be bored. Stare out the window, watch the clock, do other homework, color, whatever. Something interesting happened. Instead of trying to sneak their phones back, students started talking with each other, asking questions, and even grabbing pens to color or doodle with. Imagine that. We are Radio USA.
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5: Scattered showers will continue through the morning hours before we see a little bit of a midday break. During the afternoon, we'll likely see a secondary round of rain, mainly consisting of thunderstorms, and some of those might be on the stronger or even severe side, especially into and south of the Twin Ports. Expect the severe risk to continue from about 3 p.m. through about 11 p.m. Highs today will range from the 60s to 70s. With the news now, I'm meteorologist Brendan Pham.
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0: Zach Brown Band and Knee Deep on Radio USA. And here we are, August 20th. Today is National Radio Day. Radio was once one of the most incredible technologies on Earth. I mean, used by militaries and governments alike for navigation, news, more. It made news and music more accessible and brought us closer as a nation and a planet. Yeah, I know, there's streaming, there's internet, but radio's never going away. Because why would you want to pay for something you get free and you have all this fun personality on it? Huh? And I might add, today is also National Bacon Lovers Day. Do you know for thousands of years we have relished the sweet, savory smell of bacon frying, the chewy taste? Bacon has been a massive part of Western civilization since 1500 BC. Go have some bacon. We're 99.9 Radio USA.
1: Sweltering heat, summer storms, wind, and hail. 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A reminder that 90% of storm-related damage cannot be seen from the ground. With the high winds sweeping through the Twin Ports area, your roof may have been damaged. 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

Parker McCollum, handle on you on Radio USA. We are 99.9, and Ella Langley frequently talks about her faith. She does it on stage, shares how her relationship with Jesus has lifted her up. Here's her latest Love and Laugh Again on Radio USA.

Watching you, Mr. Rodney Atkins, on 99.9 Radio USA. You're home to Mike Dubord, your afternoon king. Yeah, he makes me call him king. Because if I call him king, he'll bring me in food. So the king will be in at 3 o'clock this afternoon. It's Luke Bryan, Country and She Knows It, Radio USA.

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We are 99.9, and I got the best tip for cleaning out your closet at the end of summer. It's coming up next after Jelly Roll on Radio USA.

0: Hands up on 99.9. And yes, summer's winding down, fall's approaching. So right now is the perfect time to give your closet a reset. You should declutter at least four times a year. The seasonal shift is a great opportunity to clear out the items. The goal is to be making space for pieces you actually love. Okay, so what are some of the biggest categories to focus on? Those sweat-stained summer clothes that can't be saved, broken beach bags with ripped handles, or unused accessories, the hats, the sunglasses, the jewelry that don't fit. Yeah, to keep clutter from piling up again, you should do daily clutter audits. So as you get dressed every day, notice what you skip over and set one item to the side to donate. You know, ask yourself a question like, does this piece make me feel guilty? Or have I worn it in the best? Ask yourself a question like, have I worn this in the last 6 months? If the answer is no, it's time to let it go. That's our motto. If the answer is no, let it go. Maybe you should use that in other aspects of your life as well. We are Radio USA.
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8: Scattered showers will continue through the morning hours before we see a little bit of a midday break. During the afternoon, we'll likely see a secondary round of rain, mainly consisting of thunderstorms, and some of those might be on the stronger or even severe side, especially into and south of the Twin Ports. Expect the severe risk to continue from about 3 p.m. through about 11 p.m. Highs today will range from the 60s to 70s. With Northern News Now, I'm meteorologist Brendan Pham.
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0: Boys round here. It's Blake Shelton and crew on Radio USA. And what counts as cheating to you? Seems it's less about getting it on and more about secrecy. Do you know Americans are expanding their definition of cheating? For a lot of people, it goes way beyond physical intimacy. 1 in 7 people currently in a relationship admit they have romantic feelings for someone other than their partner. They also found out that Americans consider ongoing flirtatious texting with someone else is cheating. Some other red flags: keeping a dating app profile just to look, saving someone under a fake name, deleting messages so your partner doesn't see them, and secretly staying in touch with an ex. And ironically, many admit they've done those same things themselves. Hey, the old saying is a leopard doesn't change its spots. If you've been cheated on and you're suspicious, go with your gut. We're Radio USA.
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Tyler Hubbard dancing in the country on Radio USA, and I just read Tom Holland is going to earn a minimum of $100 million from Spider-Man Brand New Day because his contract called for a base pay of $20 million. His back-end deal on the movie is not capped, meaning he'll continue to rake in the big money with each weekend it hauls at the box office. Yeah, you and I are in the wrong line of work. Here's Chase Matthew on Radio USA.

Love you too late, Mr. Cole Swindell on 99.9 Radio USA. Good afternoon. My name is Charlie, bringing you Shane Proppit. He says, long live country on America's

0: His name is Shane Prophet. It's called Long Live Country. We're Radio USA. 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So what are some things you should keep away from your stove? 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Constant heat can damage those components. Yeah, you're welcome. We are Radio USA.
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6: Scattered showers will continue through the morning hours before we see a little bit of a midday break. During the afternoon, we'll likely see a secondary round of rain, mainly consisting of thunderstorms, and some of those might be on the stronger or even severe side, especially into and south of the Twin Ports. Expect the severe risk to continue from about 3 p.m. through about 11 p.m. Highs today will range from the 60s to 70s. With Northern News Now, I'm meteorologist Brendan Pham.
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Tracy Byrd, Watermelon Crawl on Radio USA, and he wrote that after him and his band literally stopped at a watermelon festival in Georgia. Here is Morgan Wallen, his latest Been By Now, Radio USA.

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Good afternoon. Just past 2 o'clock. That was Lauren Elaine and Chase Matthew with All My Exes. You want some Russell Dickerson, don't you? Here's Love You Like I Used To on Radio USA.

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0: John and TJ, they are Brothers Osborne, 99.9 Radio USA, and we're already looking into September in my house. Plans, events, sports, and I realize it's the 25th anniversary of the September 11th attacks. Well, Anheuser-Busch and the Tunnel to Towers Foundation are expanding a big partnership to honor those killed and the first responders who answered the call. Tunnel to Tower is taking a 21-foot, nearly 17,000-pound steel beam from the World Trade Center South Tower, and they're taking it across America. 35 stops in 30 cities. The journey will end in New York, and the beam will follow the path taken on 9/11 by the firefighters, specifically Steven Siller, who ran through the closed Brooklyn Battery Tunnel carrying his gear to reach the Twin Towers, where he was killed trying to save others. This is amazing. If you guys want to check this out, just Google Tunnel of Towers Foundation. 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

Jordan Davis and Luke Bryan together with Bad Dirt, Radio USA. And Jordan and his brother wrote that for Luke to record. Luke's like, this is so good, you should keep it. And then he asked Jordan if he could sing on it. Jordan's like, duh, yeah, you're Luke Bryan. It's Alexander Kay, Straight for the Heart, Radio USA. 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

Thurman and Wasted Time, Radio USA, and Lainey Wilson is trying her hand at comedy. She's going to guest star in season 2 of Leanne Morgan's Netflix sitcom called Leanne. The season 2 premiere will be August 27th on Netflix, and Lainey is in episode 9. Here's Phone Keys Wallet, Radio USA.

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6: Scattered showers will continue through the morning hours before we see a little bit of a midday break. During the afternoon, we'll likely see a secondary round of rain, mainly consisting of thunderstorms, and some of those might be on the stronger or even severe side, especially into and south of the Twin Ports. Expect the severe risk to continue from about 3 p.m. through about 11 p.m. Highs today will range from the 60s to 70s. With the news now, I'm meteorologist Brendan Pham.
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Brad Paisley and I'm Gonna Miss Her on Radio USA. We got some scattered showers may develop tonight with low of 51. Tomorrow, gorgeous sun and 75. Here's Blake Shelton, Let Him In Anyway on Radio USA.

Spurs, Luke Bryan, 99.9 Radio USA, rolling through a Thursday afternoon. Happy almost weekend. I'm Mike Dubord. Got Parker McCollum coming up, but first we're going to get things started with Old Dominion on America's Country Radio.

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That's Morgan Wallen, 99.9 Radio USA. Miss Miranda Lambert coming up in just a few. But first, here's Russell Dickerson, worth your while. 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

is Living on Love, 99.9 Radio USA with Tim McGraw, Taylor Swift, Highway Don't Care. Coming up in just a few, we'll check in with Dan and Shay as well. And that's the young up-and-comer, Graylin James. Here's Water at a Wedding. This is America's Country. Well, I've

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1: And that's the latest from Dan and Shay called Say So, 99.9 Radio USA, rolling through a Thursday afternoon. Another weekend almost upon us, thank God Almighty. I'm Mike Dubord, hanging out, keeping you company with some of the hottest country music on planet Earth. Cole Wetzel and Ella Langley coming up in just a few, but first, Chris Stapleton. This is America's Country.

Cole Wetzel featuring Ella Langley. It's called Jaded. 99.9 Radio USA with Chase Matthew. Here's Darlin' on America's Country.

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0: 99.9 Radio USA with Lauren Elena, who apparently has become very close friends with Kane Brown. Back Brown says, and I quote, "She's my little sister." And that longstanding friendship is now translated into multiple musical collaborations. I got to say, I met her several years ago, got a chance to hang out with her at a fundraising event in Wisconsin. And I got to say, she's really, really funny. And yeah, she's a lovely person. I'm a big fan.
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That's Lainey Wilson, 99.9 Radio USA. Ella Langley putting on a big show in Green Bay, Wisconsin tonight. All my friends and family members are going. I got to miss out. Which really stinks because I'm not going to lie, I'm an Ella fella.

That's Parmalee with Carolina, 99.9 Radio USA. Chase Beckham, 23, coming up in just a few. We'll check in with Riley Green. Right now it's Luke Bryan, country, and she knows it. America's country, Radio USA.

Chase Beckham and 23, 99.9 Radio USA. Where Riley Green staying very busy. Got a couple of fresh duets that he's doing with Carly Pearce and Hannah McFarlane. Of course, he's out on the road with his Cowboy As It Gets tour. Here he is with Think As You Drunk. This is America's Country.

0: Think as you drunk. Riley Green, 99.9 Radio USA with your scoop of the day. Here's what's going on around the neighborhood. BG's Bar and Grill in Mountain Iron. 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
5: Scattered showers will continue through the morning hours before we see a little bit of a midday break. During the afternoon, we'll likely see a secondary round of rain, mainly consisting of thunderstorms, and some of those might be on the stronger or even severe side, especially into and south of the Twin Ports. Expect the severe risk to continue from about 3 p.m. through about 11 p.m. Highs today will range from the 60s to 70s. With Northern News Now, I'm meteorologist Brendan Pham.
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South of Sanity. That's Zach Top, 99.9 Radio USA. Flatland Calvary never coming back on the way. But first, Dustin Lynch, Mackenzie Porter. They got

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All the Pretty Girls. That's Kenny Chesney, 99.9 Radio USA. Cody Johnson coming up, but first, Zach John King. Here's Get to Drinking on America's Country.

Cody Johnson with the Painter, 99.9 Radio USA, getting through these scattered thunderstorms this afternoon, because it's going to be nice starting Friday afternoon. Sunshine Saturday, sunshine Sunday, I'll take it. Hudson Westbrook on America's Country.

National Weather Service in Duluth, Minnesota has issued a severe thunderstorm warning for East Central Itasca County in North Central Minnesota, West Central St. Louis County in Northeastern Minnesota, until 6:45 p.m. Central Daylight Time. At 5:40 p.m. Central Daylight Time, a severe thunderstorm was located near McCarthy Beach State Park, or 16 miles north of Irving, moving southeast at 20 miles per hour. Expected hazards include 60 mile per hour wind gusts and half dollar size hail. This is a radar indicated threat. The following impacts are expected. Hail damage to vehicles is expected. Expect wind damage to roofs, siding, and trees. This severe thunderstorm will be near, tipping around 5:45 p.m. Central Daylight Time. Chisholm around 6 p.m. Central Daylight Time. Other locations in the path of the severe thunderstorm include Buell and Mountain Iron. For your protection, move to an interior room on the lowest floor of a building. Repeating, a severe thunderstorm warning has been issued until 6:45 p.m. Central Daylight Time for the following counties: in Minnesota, East Central St. Louis, Northeast Itasca, Northeast St. Louis, Northwest St. Louis, South Itasca, Southeast St. Louis, Southwest St. Louis, and West Central St. Louis.

0: pretty. 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
8: Scattered showers will continue through the morning hours before we see a little bit of a midday break. During the afternoon, we'll likely see a secondary round of rain, mainly consisting of thunderstorms, and some of those might be on the stronger or even severe side, especially into and south of the Twin Ports. Expect the severe risk to continue from about 3 p.m. through about 11 p.m. Highs today will range from the 60s to 70s. With the news now, I'm meteorologist Brendan Pham.

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1: The National Weather Service has issued severe thunderstorm watch number 607, effective until midnight Central Daylight Time Friday. This watch includes the following county, St. Louis, Minnesota. Remember, a severe thunderstorm watch means the conditions are favorable for the development of severe weather, including large hail and damaging winds, in and close to the watch area. While severe weather may not be imminent, persons should remain alert for rapidly changing weather conditions and listen for later statements and possible warnings. 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

Hurricane. Luke Combs, 99.9 Radio USA. Looking forward to a nice weekend weather-wise. I got to get out there and start getting prepared. Bowl season right around the corner, man. Luke Bryan on the way, but first Shane Prophet. Here's Long Live Country on America's Country. Help.

say, just waiting for that clock to tick to 6 p.m. I love my job, don't get me wrong, but I look forward to that after-work cocktail. I'm never late for cocktail hours, so don't make me late. Chase Matthew holding it down, America's country. Radio USA.

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0: National Weather Service in Duluth, Minnesota has issued a severe thunderstorm warning for East Central Itasca County in North Central Minnesota, Southwestern St. Louis County in Northeastern Minnesota, until 7:45 p.m. Central Daylight Time. At 6:48 p.m. Central Daylight Time, a severe thunderstorm was located over Panguilly, or 12 miles west of Ibbing, moving southeast at 15 miles per hour. Expected hazards include 60 mile per hour wind gusts and quarter-size hail. This is a radar-indicated threat. The following impacts are expected. Hail damage to vehicles is expected. Expect wind damage to roofs, siding, and trees. This severe thunderstorm will be near, hitting around 7:05 p.m. Central Daylight Time. For your protection, move to an interior room on the lowest floor of a building. Repeating, a severe thunderstorm warning has been issued until 7:45 p.m. Central Daylight Time for the following counties in Minnesota: South Itasca, Southwest St. Louis, and West Central St. Louis.
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to John Anderson. A little 7-0 win for you. That's going to do it for me. Mike Dubord saying kick to you later. Enjoy the rest of your day. We'll do it again tomorrow. I leave you with Alexander Kay here, Straight for the Heart on America's Country.

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